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1: Hey, this is Daniel Britt, and here's what's new in Christian music this week. 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